0: 这展览也成为游客重新理解美国历史的重要窗口。
1: 从美国首任总统乔治·华盛顿开始，总统肖像成为记录国家历史的重要方式。从油画到摄影，古典风格到现代艺术，总统肖像展展示了从开国以来所有美国总统的肖像，馆藏超过1700幅。
2: George Washington was the first president, and there was no precedent for what a good presidential portrait, what would make a good presidential portrait.And so he had to deal with that. Would he wear his uniform? Or would he dress in civilian clothes? What type of pose? Would he smile? Would he look imposing? All these were choices. And we can see around us in this gallery some of the choices that he made. And then if you go throughout the gallery, you may think to yourself, well, these portraits look similar. And that is in part because people are trying to mimic Washington.Washington set the standard for what was presidential, what appeared presidential. Because in particular, the portraits here are where we try as best we can to have portraits that were painted during life from artists who have sittings. So by and large, you're seeing a portrait that a president hoped would be remembered by, well, and studied for people today.
1: 亚伯拉罕·林肯身高193公分，是美国历史上最高的总统，19世纪被称为巨人总统。国家肖像馆展出真人等身大小的林肯肖像。尽管林肯推动废奴进程，但奴隶制度当时并未立即终结。这幅肖像的细节透露了那段尚未完成的历史。
2: And if you look at this sculpture, you can see that it's a very powerful individual, newly liberated, but the chains are still there because there are still questions. This represents the constitutional amendment that would forever end slavery. But Lincoln did not see this constitutional amendment passed. He was assassinated.Even though he supported it, he was assassinated before it would come to fruition. And this, what is likely a glove thrown on the ground, we can guess that this was likely completed after Lincoln had been assassinated.
1: 这幅华盛顿的肖像由于材质脆弱，能够展出的时间相当短暂。不同于其他经过处理的总统肖像，这幅作品反映了华盛顿晚年在他的家人眼中的真实相貌。
2: This is a pastel, and a pastel is a work on paper, which means that we rotate it every year. So we can only bring this out every few years before it needs to go on rest and be conserved in cold storage for quite some time. But it's even more remarkable because this particular portrait.Was passed down through Martha Washington's family. At least in the mind of his family, this is what he looked like with a few minor points.
1: 对许多游客来说，这些肖像不仅是艺术作品，更像是一部以肖像形式呈现的美国历史。
3: I've learned how many like important presidents there are and like the different things that they've done to change our history and make it our history.
4: I think it's important for us to remember where we've come from and where we're going.To learn from the past, so just seeing all the men who have really shaped our history is really neat.
1: 总统肖像展除了讲述总统的个人故事，同时也反映了美国社会对于总统还有民主制度的看法。随着展览内容的不断更新，也持续吸引更多的游客前来观察美国的社会还有文化的变化。以上是记者许湘云和刘恩明发自华盛顿的报道。个关注中国事务的美国国会委员会的领袖呼吁特朗普行政当局就加利福尼亚州的64纪念馆遭人为破坏事件展开调查，并且敦促执法部门加强打击中国的跨国镇压活动。请听报道。
5: 美国国会暨行政当局中国委员会共同主席克里斯·史密斯以及众议院中国问题特设委员会主席约翰·穆勒纳尔星期三联名致函美国代理司法部长托德·布兰奇，要求司法部调查最近发生在加州埃尔蒙特的64大屠杀纪念馆遭人为破坏事件，并评估该事件是否涉及跨国镇压。上个月初，64大屠杀纪念馆发表声明称，纪念馆遭不明人士非法闯入，部分展品遭到破坏，监控系统运作也受到干扰，馆内主要展区及部分墙体被喷漆毁损，造成严重财产损失。 案发时间距离六四事件37周年。